It's your love I'm lost in, your love I'm lost in, your love I'm lost in, and I'm tired of being so exhausted. Your love I'm lost in, your love I'm lost in, your love I'm lost in, even

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Only know you love her when you let her go.

lonely. It's hard to say that I'd rather stay awake when I'm asleep, because my dreams are bursting at the seams.

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1: On the weekend, I've been dancing from the daylight to the dark. 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

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Lol, what the fuck, it's Jake. The crazy in your eyes. I saw the crazy in it.

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1: Better days are coming, if no one told you. I hate to hear you crying over the phone, dear. For 7 years running, you've been a soldier. But better days are coming. Better days are coming for you. So when the night feels like forever.

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That maybe...

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That's just how I do the sauce.

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Another Drink.

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